Αυρώρα. Radio. Βόρα Bitumen. Would you risk me? Would you get my back? Would you take my call when I start to crack? Would you rescue me? Would you rescue me? Would you rescue me when I'm by myself? When I need your love, if I need your help, would you rescue me? Would you rescue me?

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Would you rescue me? Would you rescue me? 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Would you rescue me?

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She brings me inner peace. 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

0: Maj si mekic je resun meke, exteriérum barc rodák, dimac kunie v žamana kakic dizajnov, nič se nejaké indrneš, baca Rikar Žeko.
1: I took the long road across the ocean, I burned some bridges on the way.

Аврора. Аврора. 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I know you moved on to someone new. Hope life is beautiful. You were the light for me to find my truth. I just wanna say thank you.

remember had changed. 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I heard you moved to Austin, got an apartment and settled down. And every once in a while, I start texting, write a paper.

Yeah. 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I mean, why are you laughing? Must've missed that joke, let me see if I can find a reaction. No, but at least you're happy.

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Miasru. 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Miasru Aurora. I think you've got something wrong with you. Something's not right with me too. It's not right with

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